but for me, just another day. 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They seem to know my name. We laugh, tell a few jokes, but it still doesn't ease my pain. I know I can't hide from a memory, though day after day I've tried. I keep saying, she'll be back, but today

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But now I go for walks, to the movies, maybe to the park. I have a seat on the same old bench to watch the children play.

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Oh, wait. And wait, that's my grocery list. DRS 2006, when second best won't do.

0: sense. 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
1: Next to you for a while. You look so beautiful tonight. 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

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If playing with your string happens to be your

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This is how I roll, animal print pants out control. It's Red Food with the big ass fro,

verder één, dan krijg je er twee. Yeah, Kennemer Radio, yeah, it's back, back in town. 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

Okay, strange things going on the Ross Revenge now. 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Hope you love it.

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Excuse me, sir. It appears you have a phone call. Would you like me to get it, or shall you get it yourself?

Alright, this is KR1, World's Radio. 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For you. Alright.

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0: If nautical nonsense be something you wish...

Yeah, nice. Hi there. Real KR1 Music. My name is Paul, and I hope you enjoyed my show from Australia via this bunker in Holland.